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Don't bring everybody down like this. Don't worry. It will soon pass, whatever it is. Don't worry, be happy.

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Your fashion sales, Beardsley prints, I put down to accept.

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Other things just make you swear and curse. When you're chewing on life's gristle, that grumble, give a whistle.

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You want me to believe, but I see through your eyes, and I see through your brain.

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You hide in your mansion while the young people's blood

You might say I'm unlearned, but there's one thing I know. I'm younger than

inside. In our chance of ice out now, our city's heart and soul persists through broken glass and bloody tears.